0: There's an old proverb that says, a good name is better than riches. To be honest, we'd prefer the riches, but we'll take the new name.
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0: It's This Week in Music with a reason for every song we play. Elton John was number one on the UK album chart this week in 1974 with the Caribou record, his third number one album, contained great songs like Don't Let the Sun Go Down on Me, and of course, The Bitch Is Back. It's Jason Staveley here chatting with Chris White, sax player from Dire Straits, in the next 20 minutes. And we'll update the week's music news for you next hour as well.
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2: The English have finally admitted that baseball wasn't a revolution, but it doesn't work in Test cricket. So they sacked their coach, Brendan McCullum, Test coach. He's nicknamed Baz.
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0: some live Dire Straits on This Week in Music. Chris White, their sax player. What a lovely guy to have a chat with. And some more live music coming up next hour. In fact, a track from Live Aid that we haven't played on this radio station ever, I don't think. We'll also run through the Aussie Top 5 from July 17, 1995 and update the week's music news.
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13: That earlier breakdown has been cleared from the Kwinana Freeway northbound before Mill Point Road in South Perth. Traffic is flowing in the area. Still busy in City Beach, West Coast Highway, Oceanic Drive, in Claremont, Stirling Highway, Queenslea Drive. Also building Albany Highway at Welshpool Road and further along at Tennington Road. 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
12: Tender beef, bacon, gooey cheese and a cracked egg. The Ned Kelly Pie is a whole lot of bang for your brekkie. 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
14: I'm John Fabris. Another night of US strikes to reduce Iran's power in the Strait of Hormuz and retaliation for American soldier bombing casualties in Jordan. Political scientist Cameron Mutton expects more soldier deaths will reverberate back in America.
15: They are already seem to be on the path of some sort of escalation and potential ground invasions. This killing of US soldiers will probably reduce their position within the US establishment.
14: Social media trolls, particularly of kids, are to face new laws in Victoria to force the identification of anonymous online users stirring hatred and vilification. Premier Allen also plans to remove barriers for suing social media and AI outlets.
16: Australian first changes amongst the first in the world for a government to step in and support parents and families.
14: And the soccer ball from Maradona's Hand of God goal in the 1986 World Cup is to be auctioned and is expected to fetch millions.
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18: Tasmania Devils have reportedly made a move on their inaugural coach. Ken Hinckley spotted boarding a flight to Hobart this morning, with Seven saying the 59-year-old is set to take the reins. An announcement could come as early as tomorrow. Richmond and Hawthorn resuming round 19 at the MCG. The Hawks regain Nick Watson, Josh Weddle and Josh Battle. The Tigers boosted by the return of Sam Lawler and Jaden Short, with coach Anamute hoping they can trouble teams in the run home.
19: We can't make the finals, but we can shape it. So I know we know what Hawthorn are playing for. Yeah, we want to put some of our players on under pressure and hope that we can spoil the party.
18: And the bronze medal playoff has wrapped up at the FIFA World Cup. Our reporter John Michael is in the US.
20: In one of the matches of the tournament, England has had a thrilling 6-4 win over France. It's the most amount of goals in a World Cup match in over 50 years and the equal most amount England has ever scored in a game. Bukayo Saka, the star for the Three Lions, with a hat-trick, while Jude Bellingham also found the back of the net to end the tournament with 7 goals.
18: That's Sport, I'm Harrison Preeb.
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14: Medium chance of showers here in Perth today, a high of 18, a low of 7 overnight. Tomorrow, more showers with light winds and a top of 17.
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0: Latest music news is coming up for you this hour. We've also got the Aussie Top 5 from July 17, 1995. with a U2 song that we rarely hear at number one on the chart. Another track from Australian Crawl, our feature artist on the way. And first name added to the birthday list this week is Mark McEntee from Divinyls.
2: The first song Chrissy and me wrote together was Boys in Town. I think we met on the Monday. We wrote it on the Monday. Chrissy came with some line like, I'm through with hanging around all the boys in town. And I had to think of a melody and all that, and we did it all in the one day.
0: Happy birthday, Mark. Here are the Divinyls on This Week in Music. 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

0: 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Alex Lloyd, can you believe it? That just happened.
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2: You've been to some interesting places.
3: Have
2: you brought home anything random?
3: I never really had the room because it was usually just a backpack.
2: And also I was always
3: worried about picking things up over, like in South America and places like that.
2: Yeah.
3: Because you knew what they were going to be like at customs when you got back here.
2: That's
3: like, I can bring it all the way back.
2: They'd be judging your pygmy spear all the way to, you know, the...
3: My shrunken head.
2: Yes, yes, exactly.
3: Head, my shrunken head key ring. It would never make it through customs. So it's like, well, why bring it all the way back just to fall over at the final line? So
2: yeah.
3: I think I got a pan pipe and a little, statue.
2: I brought home a gong from Sabah, you know, where the orangutans are.
3: Yeah, yeah.
2: And it got, the customs took it to be fumigated. I had to go back in a week to the airport, to the secret room out the back where all the stuff is, and pick up my gong.
3: This is why I just never.
2: But I still did ring
3: really
2: it,
3: bothered.
2: You know, bang it at dinner time.
3: But we. Dinner's ready.
2: Gong.
3: Dong. Brubs up.
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2: It's Lisa and Russell's Odd One Out.
3: It's very odd.
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2: There's debris now in Kewdale, Tonkin Highway North, but at the entry to Leach Highway, there's a wooden plank across both lanes, so please take extra care. And the earlier crash in Brentwood, Quinata Freeway North, but at Leach Highway, that's cleared. But Freeway North, they're pretty busy. Thomas Road through to Rowley Road, then Farrington Road through to Leach Highway. Freeway South, and near Warwick Road, again, Carinup Road, right through to the city, and again at Mill Point Road too. 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
5: Good morning, I'm Gareth Thompson. Ministers are dismissing the latest jump in support for One Nation, with this morning's news poll putting it level with Labor on primary support. Emergency Management Minister Christy McBain has told Nine there's little substance in One Nation's policies.
6: The politics of grievance doesn't deliver anything meaningful to people's lives in Australia. The Australia that I live in and I know is people having a crack and helping others where they can.
5: Two fatalities on our roads over the weekend have bumped up the state's road toll. A 25-year-old man died in Hoddy's Well in the Wheatbelt when he lost control of his Land Cruiser late last night. Meanwhile, a 69-year-old man was killed in a one-car crash in North Dandalup. WA's road toll now sits at 122, which is higher than this time last year. A retired naval officer is up on 8 charges amid accusations of dodgy defence contracts here in WA. According to The West, officials apparently failed to document and investigate bribery allegations against a naval contractor. The accused officer will face a court-martial in September. Another American soldier has died, the third in as many days as the war with Iran continues to rage. And Sir Keir Starmer has a meeting with King Charles today where he'll offer his formal resignation as PM of the UK. Former Manchester Mayor Andy Burnham will then officially take over the top job.
1: Join the ride to beat cancer. The Macca Cancer 200 Ride for the Perkins. October 17 and 18. Search Cancer 200 to register now.
5: To sport, and Spain has claimed its second World Cup title with a 1-0 extra time win over Argentina. Gold's John Michael is in New Jersey with the details.
7: Spain are World Cup champions once again, defeating Argentina 1-0 in extra time in this morning's final. The European champions dominated play, with Argentina becoming the first nation in history to fail to register a shot on goal in regulation time in a final. It is the second time Spain has won a World Cup and their first since 2010.
5: In the AFL, Nick Watson and Mitch Lewis piled on 5 goals each in the Hawks' 122-52 win over Richmond at the MCG. Coach Sam Mitchell says he liked the ferocious pressure from his forwards.
8: They functioned pretty well in the early part of the game, and as we tried a couple of things later on, they got their numbers back and we weren't able to score as often. But pleased for Mitch and Wiz to kick bags.
5: The Bombers have shocked the Giants with last night's 3-point win, just their second for the season and their first in Victoria since May last year. And 3-time Olympic gold medalist Jess Fox has made her world championships return. The canoeist joins 10 other Aussies in the US, representing the country in the 2026 Canoe Slalom World Championships.
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10: 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Welcome winter at Three Sheets.
5: 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Right now in Perth, it's 9 degrees. And on air, online and on the go, you can take Gold 96FM wherever you go with the iHeart app. It's available on all smart